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8: 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Platforms are being updated to integrate the payment services directly into existing pay systems, letting families use linked credit cards, bank accounts, or money held within their PayPal or Venmo accounts. Many students and families are already using digital payment systems for daily money transfers, including buying groceries, splitting rent, and sending money to friends and family. However, the convenience comes with a cost. Students and families may face transaction or processing fees, with the amount depending on the university and the funding method used. That's your Fox Business Report. I'm Hillary Barsky, invested in you.
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11: Here's the AM 540 KWMT weatherology forecast. Mainly cloudy skies expected tonight with a slight chance of thunderstorms. Lows dip down to about 67. Southeasterly winds 10 to 15 miles per hour. Chance of thunderstorms tomorrow. High temperatures reach up to 85. Cloudy skies expected. Mainly cloudy skies tomorrow night. Chance for storms. Lows level off around 64. From the Weatherology Weather Center, I'm staff meteorologist Laura Lockley. Right now, 73.
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4: 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Platforms are being updated to integrate the payment services directly into existing pay systems, letting families use linked credit cards, bank accounts, or money held within their PayPal or Venmo accounts. 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Students and families may face transaction or processing fees, with the amount depending on the university and the funding method used. That's your Fox Business Report. I'm Hillary Barsky, invested in you.
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6: Here's the AM 540 KWMT weatherology forecast. Mainly cloudy skies expected tonight with a slight chance of thunderstorms. Lows dip down to about 67. Southeasterly winds 10 to 15 miles per hour. Chance of thunderstorms tomorrow. High temperatures reach up to 85. Cloudy skies expected. Mainly cloudy skies tomorrow night. Chance for storms. Lows level off around 64. From the Weatherology Weather Center, I'm staff meteorologist Laura Lockley. Right now, 72.
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8: Here's the AM 540 KWMT weatherology forecast. Mainly cloudy skies expected tonight with a low of 67. Winds out of the southeast 10 to 15 miles per hour. Chance of thunderstorms tomorrow. Highs level off around 85. Overcast skies. Chance for storms tomorrow night. Lows dip down to about 64. Overcast skies. From the Weatherology Weather Center, I'm staff meteorologist Laura Lockwood. Currently, it's 71 degrees.
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1: Here's the AM 540 KWMT weatherology forecast. Mainly cloudy skies expected. Overnight lows around 67. Southeasterly winds 10 to 15 miles per hour. Chance for storms Tuesday. Highs level off around 85. Overcast skies. Cloudy skies expected Tuesday night. Chance of thunderstorms. Lows level off around 64. From the Weatherology Weather Center, I'm staff meteorologist Laura Lockwood. Right now, 72.
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0: miles per hour. Cloudy skies expected Tuesday, chance of thunderstorms, daytime highs approaching 86. Cloudy Tuesday night, chance of thunderstorms, lows level off around 65. From the Weatherology Weather Center, I'm meteorologist Jennifer Wojcicki. Right now, 71.
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Country, 540 KWMG, Jerry Reed. When you're hot, you're hot. Good morning, campers. It's Jeff, 614. It might be another hot day today. 85 is the expected high. 70 right now. Some rain in northwest Iowa. And, yeah, chances of showers, thunderstorms. We'll talk about that a little bit. Right now, Dixie Chicks. I can love you.

0: Mexico banning imports of U.S. lamb and sheep offal. You're listening to the American Ag Network. I'm Susan Littlefield with the news of agriculture. This is after finding a single case of scrapie. U.S. Meat Export Federation Director of Technical and Export Services is Courtney Heller.
1: Scrapie is a transmissible spongiform encephalopathy. We refer to those as TSEs. It's similar to mad cow disease, or BSE as we call it. Scrapie affects sheep and goats. It's not shown to pose any risk to human health. The most recent case we've had here in the U.S. is this case in Oregon. It was identified through the USDA's ongoing surveillance program. Both APHIS and FSIS indicated, along with America's Sheep Industry Association, that we expect little trade impact, but we've since then found that Mexico has suspended imports of U.S. lamb and sheep offal and viscera. We're still waiting for Mexico to provide public justification for this particular step in trade impacts.
0: The move has a significant impact for U.S. sheep producers.
1: Mexico is a really important market for lamb and sheep products in general. Most of our export market for any sheep offal or viscera would be specific to Mexico. Most of the other markets tend to be muscle and meat product focused. And so we'll feel an impact if this market remains closed because we don't have an alternative market for these variety meats.
0: And while Mexico's restrictions are new, scrapie affects access for U.S. lamb in a number of key markets.
1: We really need some help and focus in resolving some of these broader trade barriers we're experiencing for U.S. lamb related to scrapie. South Korea, Saudi Arabia, the EU, and the U.K., as well as China.
0: You can find more details at usmef.org. This is the American Ag Network.
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0: Corn use for ethanol production increased 4% from a year ago in July, according to the USDA. The agency reports 474.7 million bushels of corn were used for fuel alcohol during the month, up 2% from June. Dry milling accounted for about 93% of total corn use, while wet milling represented roughly 7%. USDA says dry distiller grains with solubles, or DDGs, production totaled 1.85 million tons. That's down 1% from July of 25. Distillers' wet grains continue to be the least. 65% moisture totaled 1.29 million tons. That a 9% increase, though, from a year ago. And finally, the National Pork Industry Foundation accepting applications for two scholarship programs aimed at developing the next generation of pork industry leaders. You can find out more details at the NPPC's website.

True Country, 540 KWMT, Don Williams, Old Lonesome Me, 719, 68 degrees, it's cloudy, light rain in northwest Iowa. Let's take a look at that radar real quick. Yep, between Storm Lake and all the way up to the Minnesota border. A little heavier as you get a little further north, but also some rain in, let's say, east central Nebraska, northwest of Omaha. So, expect rain on and off today, even a possibly a thunder shower after 4. Maybe the storms get a little more, you know, severe. Quarter of an inch possible, maybe more if you get a thunderstorm. But 86 for the high today, 65 tonight with showers likely. 82 tomorrow, so not too bad. Not too bad at all. Labor Day yesterday, most people, you know, employers are very grateful for their employees because they're the ones that make things happen, right? Well, Dr. Nicholas Steele is the boss at the

0: steel chainsaw and power tool company in Germany. He says 5 hours should be added to the work week without any extra pay for workers. Yeah, you heard that right. He wants them to work more and not get paid anymore. Germany, the typical work week between 35 hours for the past 40 years. 35 hours a week is all they work. Yeah. Dates back to the mid-1980s when the labor movement was successful in getting hour scale back. But now several companies are pushing for the return to a 40-hour work week to raise productivity, keep up with foreign competitors. Steel also calls for sick pay to be paid only from the second day of sickness and for the country to increase the overall volume of work, reduce labor costs, and create additional incentives for research and development. Yeah, he doesn't want much, does he?
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2: When the storm clouds build in central Iowa, we'll keep you informed with the Severe Weather Advisor on KWMT. 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

0: True Country 540 KWMT, Johnny Rodriguez, Love, put a salt in my heart. Hey, it's Chef 931 on your Tuesday. Mostly cloudy, 72, looking for a high later on of 86. So, we all know, well, most of us know anyway, working at a fast food restaurant can be challenging enough without having to dodge a crazy person with a baseball bat. What the heck am I talking about? Well, a 53-year-old woman at an In-N-Out restaurant in Southern California named Antonetta Sanchez started threatening workers with a large baseball bat-sized wooden stick. Why? One witness said she was angry about an order that was taking too long. Another person described her as a high-level tweaker. Anyway, that's when a 20-year-old college student named Luca Upperman saw the chaos from his car at the drive-thru window and took action. Yeah, he jumped through the window like Spider-Man, grabbed a spatula and confronted the woman. He shouted at her to leave, but she kept threatening employees, so he pulled off a shoulder drop maneuver to disarm her. Apparently, he's a former gymnast, rugby player, and parkour teacher who now does freestyle trampolining. So that's why he was able to jump through that window so quick. No injuries reported. Antonetta booked on suspicion of felony vandalism, brandishing a weapon. In a comment on social media, Luca, the hero, said, "Hey, this was me. I'm not the proudest of this, but I had to defend the employees." Good job, Luca.
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10: I'm Helena McNamee, and it's time for our daily check-in with BIS Commodities. On the line with us this morning is Brant Heitman. So, Brant, what's going on in those markets today?
11: Sideways market here to start the week after a long three-day weekend. Pretty uneventful 3 days, which is a good thing. We've got a little bit of news out of Ukraine, Russia. The Putin talks of wanting peace. I don't think they're really going to hold, but for now, I don't know how much more we can do. What we'll have to watch is if Ukraine or if the U.S. comes in and somebody decides to stop firing missiles at some ships, then maybe we see things settle down. But wheat is the kind of the lone leader here today, up 12 on Chicago, December Chicago wheat. Corn not really following it, tried to last night. It was up 3 to 4 cents, and it is unchanged right now. Beans have traded both sides of unchanged.

0: only up about 2.5. We've got record managed money long position as of last Tuesday. That's what our commitment to traders report showed. Soybean position is very long. We have record soybean meal long position. So things are quite extended as far as what the managed money and the money flow can do here. We have a report coming up on Friday, and it seems that we're probably going to bide some time, maybe trade some kind of a choppy range until then, barring some kind of news before that. Over in livestock, the cattle are kind of liking the fact that corn is unchanged and not really going anywhere the last few days. Cattle are at the top end of about their 10-day trading range, with October cattle up $1.60, and the deferreds doing about the same. The November feeder cattle are up $2, and the hogs are now up about $2. So they're getting back some of what they lost at the end of last week. Hogs are, and cattle keep treading water sideways here, at least not going down anymore. And maybe that report on Friday will give us a little more indicator, too. If corn remains bullish, then we see cattle take another leg lower, or if it's the opposite, then maybe the cattle can actually get a little bit of a relief rally here. But I think with the managed money position we're seeing in corn and beans, you've got to be very aware that we could be reaching some sort of a near-term top. And the question would become, how much are you going to pull back, or are you going to trade sideways out of that? And then we get a little more data on Friday, and we'll start to have some harvest data rolling in here soon. I've been seeing some chatter online in Illinois of what some of the yields are, and I've heard a couple farmers say that we dried down the corn fairly fast here this last week with all that heat, and they think they're going to give it a shot here around Cedar Rapids this week.
1: Crazy to think that harvest is just that close already.
0: It is, and if you look out, the drive I took this weekend, it's very interesting to see the corn kind of browning on the tops and green in the middle, but the beans, to me, have stayed very green for a long time here. So I'll be very curious to see what these bean yields are with how long they've stayed green.
1: And if anyone wanted to get in contact with you guys to talk more about these markets as these changes keep happening, how should they go about doing so?
0: They can call us at 800-373-2525 or visit us at biscommodities.com.
1: Again, that was Brant Heitman joining us for our daily BIS Commodities Update. 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

Well, we made it. Here we are after a long Labor Day weekend. Good morning, Paul Jackson with you. Dragging a little bit, but here nonetheless. And the good news is it is a shorter work week for most of us, except if you're a farmer, all bets are off. Nice and easy here as we continue with the music before Fox News. Dolly Parton and Emmylou Harris.

commitment from Leanne Rimes, True Country, AM 540, KWMT. I guess he's got poetic license here. I think you can run from love, but according to Eddie Rabbit, you can't.

Paul Jackson here. Hope you're having a great Tuesday that seems like a Monday after the Labor Day weekend. That's Daddy Frank with Merle Haggard. And here comes Trisha Yearwood.

Blake Shelton in Austin. Well, we have the Cy-Hawk game coming up on Saturday here on KWMT. Start time for the pregame show is 4:30. And I'm interested in some of your comments after this past weekend's action, what you're thinking for the Cy-Hawk game. I would take some of those comments at the Paul Jackson Action Line, 515-344-3354. Give me a comment. Let me know what you're thinking about the Cy-Hawk game. 515-344-3354. Whoa.

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1: It's time to take a look at those markets again. Over on the Chicago Board of Trade, September corn is down 3/4 at 5.11 and a quarter. December down 3 at 5.33 and 3/4. March down 3 at 5.49 and a quarter. September soybeans up 4 at 12.97 and 3/4. November up 1 and 3/4 at 13.11 and a half. January up 2 at 13.27. September wheat up 12 at 7.28. March up 4 1/4 at 7.53 1/2. Over on the livestock side of things, October live cattle up 3.60 at 216.55. December up 3.77 at 218.50. February up 3.27 at 219.85. September feeders up 3.80 at 328.62. October up 4.90 at 325.05. October lean hogs up 207 at 84.37. December up 272 at 75.22. February up 240 at 77.62. And now taking a look over at the ag weather outlook for the Midwest. Some areas of showers and thunderstorms moved across the east and west over the weekend. Though temperatures are rising early this week, a strong cold front will push through the region mid to late week with areas of scattered showers and milder air. Another rise in temperatures will occur ahead of the next front moving through this weekend, and one more system is also forecast to move through early next week. These fronts and systems should increase coverage of showers and thunderstorms. While some areas could use some rain for any remaining immature corn and soybeans, it is also getting very late to have a significant positive impact on this year's yields. Soggier conditions as corn and soybeans mature could be a little troublesome for early harvest activity. Closer to home in Fort Dodge, it's currently cloudy, moderately breezy, and 76 degrees with some showers in the vicinity. Keeping an eye on the ag news, markets, and weather so you don't have to, I'm Helena McNamee, KWMT.
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Let it go. Tim McGraw.

0: Five decades of only the best in classic country music right here on True Country, AM 540 KWMT. Tim McGraw there, Let It Go. Don't let it go, let's let it out. Paul Jackson inviting you to call the Paul Jackson Action Line. Give me your comments about the Cy-Hawk game that's coming up on Saturday. You'll hear it here on KWMT, your statewide source for Iowa State sports. That will start at about 4:30 on Saturday afternoon, and everybody gearing up for that. The Paul Jackson Action Line number is 515-344-3354. Give me a comment about the Cy-Hawk game. 515-344-3354.
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0: retirement auction to be held on Wednesday, September 9th at 8 a.m. in Pocahontas, Iowa. We'll be selling over 2,000 items. 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

0: Jack Green back in the arms of love on a Tuesday after the Labor Day weekend. Hope you had a good one. True Country, AM 540 KWMT, the Nitty Gritty Dirt Band will be fishing in the dark after the break.
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11: We're the...

You're bringing a few old army buddies home. You're calling from a bar. Get away from there. No, not you, honey. I was talking to the baby. Wait a minute, honey. The doorbell. Honey, could you stop at the market and

0: We did not see any flash sales reported by USDA this morning. Weekly wheat export inspections fell to a five-week low at 12.6 million bushels in the week ending September 3rd, in the middle of the expected range, but representing the weakest total for the comparable week since at least 2013. Numbers after this on the American Ag Network.
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0: 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March down 4 3/4, 5.47 1/2. November beans up 3/4, 13.10 1/2. January 13.26 3/4, up 1 3/4. Soybean meal for October, 341.50, down 6.70. Oil for October, 69.55, up 66. Chicago wheat December, 7.41 1/4, up 7 1/4. Kansas City December, 8.12 1/4, up 10. Minneapolis December is at 7.52, that's up 7. Live cattle October, 2.16.47, up 3.52. December, 2.18.82, up 4.10. September feeders, 3.28.65, up 3.82. October, 3.25.10, up 4.95. October lean hogs, 84.27, up 1.97. December, 75.10, up 2.62. Class 3 milk, September, 16.09, down 9. October, down 24, 16.15. 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
3: Stronger numbers seen within the cattle complex. You're listening to the American Ag Network. Good afternoon. I'm Susan Littlefield. They actually charged higher today as the market was hopeful for greater fundamental support as the week goes on. Luckily, traders are willing to support the upward trend right now, but if fundamental support doesn't arise later this week, the effort could be falling. No cash cattle trade hasn't developed as of yet, and it's likely the trade will be delayed until later in the week. No bids and asking prices are currently being talked about. Beef prices on the box are higher. Choice up 130, selects are up 107. And upon seeing the live cattle contracts higher, feeder cattle wasn't going to waste any time, and they too jumped in on the higher action. The spot October feeder cattle contract is close to reaching its 40-day moving average. As the lean hog complex rallied into the noon hour and on as well, they were hoping for a robust fundamental support in which the market currently seeing from consumers will remain strong and carry through the rest of the week. This is the American Ag Network.
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3: December corn now down 4.5, 532.25. March down 4.75, 547.5. November beans up 3/4, 1310.5. January 1326.75, up 1.75. Soybean meal for October, 341.50, down 670. Oil for October, 69.55, up 66. Chicago wheat December, 741.25, up 7.25. Kansas City December, 812.25, up 10. Minneapolis December is at 752, that's up 7. Live cattle October, 216.47, up 352. December, 218.82, up 410. September feeders, 328.65, up 382. October, 325.10, up 495. October lean hogs, 84.27, up 197. December, 75.10, up 262. Class 3 milk, September, 1609, down 9. October, down 24, 1615. 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

But I was summoned from Montgomery. I had my guitar on my back. When a stranger stopped beside me in an antique Cadillac.

0: If you're big star bound, let me warn you, it's a long, hard ride. You know, you got a lot of competition out there now, son. It ain't like it was in the 50s when I was here. I mean, you got Waylon Jennings and Willie Nelson, Guy Clark, Billy Joe Schaefer, David Allen Cole. And you even got my son.
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0: recently a new angel of country music. Not only the queen, but an angel, Dolly Parton. You're the Only One. And before that, David Allan Coe with The Ride. After an ag report, we'll ride along with Hank Snow. Would you mind?
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4: When the storm clouds build in central Iowa, we'll keep you informed with the Severe Weather Advisor on KWMT. 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
5: We dealt with the pre-holiday and now the post-holiday trade is in. How are the markets reacting after a three-day holiday weekend? Headlines and, for some, lack of weather with high heat. 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I'm Susan Littlefield. As Mike Zuzulo joins us today, Mike, of course, at Global Commodity Analytics. So we look at the pre-Labor Day, post-Labor Day. Are the markets trading like you thought they might?
6: Yeah, they really are, Susan, because as we have come to expect, we had rumors that maybe there would be a peace deal between Russia and Ukraine as the United States gave it another try, sending over our diplomats and some of our consultants in the idea going into the holiday.

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10: Here's the AM 540 KWMT weatherology forecast. Cloudy skies with a few peaks of sun this afternoon with a chance of thunderstorms. Daytime highs approaching 86. Southwesterly winds 8 to 15 miles per hour. Thunderstorms likely tonight, lows dip down to about 66. Overcast skies. Partly cloudy tomorrow. Daytime highs approaching 81. From the Weatherology Weather Center, I'm staff meteorologist Laura Lockley. Currently 75.
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Tim Dale here. Some things never change, ain't that the truth? Your true country station, KWMT, John Michael Montgomery.

There's country music's first lady. That's what we called her, Tammy Wynette. Good Lovin' Makes It Right. True Country, KWMT. Well, we've got a song here to play for everybody out there on the road today. That's my name. 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Out there on

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I'm playing that one for everybody out there on the road. 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

Story of My Life, Marty Robbins, a little 50s music for you right there. 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Here's Johnny Lee.

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4: Here's the AM 540 KWMT weatherology forecast. Thunderstorms likely tonight, otherwise cloudy skies expected. Lows dip down to about 66. Southwesterly winds 5 to 10 miles per hour. Sunshine mixed with clouds at times, with fog and spots early tomorrow. Daytime highs approaching 81. Lows level off around 56. Tomorrow night, mainly clear skies. From the Weatherology Weather Center, I'm staff meteorologist Laura Lockwood. Right now, it's 73 degrees.
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How about Brooks and Dunn here on the Driving Home Show? Hi to everybody out there on the road.

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Dan Seals, True Country, KWMT, Dale with the Drive at Home Show. You've got a child of the 50s here on the radio working this afternoon. Let's go back to the 50s. Webb Pierce.

0: Just want to be near you. That's all George and Tammy. 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
4: I'm Susan Lee, and this is the Fox Business Report.
5: Stocks finishing near session lows as oil prices spike, which is fueling inflation fears ahead of the release of the CPI report later this week, with West Texas Intermediate crude topping $93 a barrel. A big drop of Dow member Amgen shares contributing to the Dow's declines on Tuesday, with Amgen stock falling 10%. The sell-off coming after Novartis said that its experimental cardiovascular treatment had failed to meet phase 3 trial results. The news not boding well for Amgen's own cardiovascular drug. The Dow down 628 points, the Nasdaq lower by 86, S&P 500 down 45. And shares of Apple fell over 1%. The tech giant will be kicking off a new era on Wednesday when CEO John Ternus takes the stage for the first time for the company's annual iPhone launch event. That's your Fox Business Report. I'm Hillary Barsky, invested in you.
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1: 35-40, here goes Flora across the 50, to the 30, to the 20, to the 10. Touchdown! What a play!
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3: Hi, everybody, and welcome to the Cyclone Coach's Corner, fueled by Chevron. Fueling your game for a lower carbon tomorrow makes you a winner today. Glad you could join us for the show tonight. We've got a fun show for you. We've got all kinds of guests here. We're going to start off with Christy Martins, the Big 12 Conference Women's Golf Coach of the Year, and her team won the conference championship for the first time in Iowa State history, the Big 12 championship, and we'll look forward to catching up with her in just a minute. A little bit later, Craig Floss is going to be along from Iowa Corn. We've got the Iowa Corn side series going on even as we speak, as volleyball is taking place in Hilton Coliseum. And then a little bit later in the show, Isaac Terrell had three sacks. He's the Big 12 Defensive Player of the Week. He's going to join us along with Jalen Bibbs, the defensive line coach for the Cyclones. We'll wrap it up with Jimmy Rogers. But right now, Christy Martin's our guest. And Christy, congratulations on just an amazing season. Big 12 champs. Let's just start there. What a special week that was. And to enter the final round, six strokes off the lead, and then, you know, win it by six, you had to have an incredible final round. What a great testament to your players to finish it the way they did.
4: Yes, it was really, really exciting. I think they did cover some of it on TV, but at the beginning, we just came back, and after three holes, I think we had pulled within even of the lead. And so just to see that, I think the grit and excitement that they started the round with was really incredible and fun to see.
3: It was awesome. It was so much fun to see Iowa State claim that championship. And Nika Korn Pinprayun was the co-medalist. But the way she did it, making a putt from off the green on 18 with the whole team watching, what a special moment.
4: Yes, it was incredible. And, I mean, she had the lead coming in and then actually ended up hitting it in the hazard on the final hole. Yeah. And so then it was sort of, you could feel all the, you know, hopes crashing down that she had to be the individual medalist. But then from there, hit a phenomenal shot and then made that incredible putt just sort of as the icing on the cake. It was, she was way more excited to win as a team as I think everyone was, but just to be the medalist as well was pretty awesome.
3: The icing on the cake. And then it was the fourth Iowa State player to win medalist honors at the Big 12 championship, which is a very big deal. And the fact that the whole team was there to witness it, the celebration out on the green, it had to be one of the most fun moments of your coaching career, I would think.
4: It really was. And it's just, you know, those teams that you wait for because they're so much fun. You enjoy being around them and you can just feel that togetherness and closeness growing and just the excitement to improve and get better every single day, that it was one of those teams that you love being around every day. And so to have that moment together, and then when we finished off the last green, Pammy's like, don't worry, we are not comfortable, coach, we are not getting comfortable, you know, like they still know there's more to go. So
3: Pammy is one of my favorites that you've ever had in that program. What a great personality. And she also got all Big 12, which she had to be really happy for her.
4: Yes, she had a great senior season, which was really exciting to see her improvement throughout her 4 years, which is exactly what you want to see as a coach.
3: That's the thing. You went on. You're right. You weren't done. You knew you had more work to do. And Iowa State went on and finished ninth in the NCAA championship, the highest finish in school history, and one stroke shy of advancing to match play. And once you get to that, I mean, who knows? It's a clean slate, and you really were right there among the teams that had a chance to win a national championship.
4: Yeah, it was really an incredible run, and I think just to feel that you're so close, I think it left sort of a taste in the mouths of the three returners that we have, but I think also a lot of pride in what we did accomplish. The teams that we're beating, I mean, they have a lot more resources. They have better weather, you know, I would say better just overall access to their recruits, you know, people who would never even think to come to Iowa State. And so I think beating those teams in such a great fashion is a really proud moment for our program.
3: And it's something that it's not like a one-hit wonder. You've been doing this with this program for quite some time and always getting to regionals and then having some very successful finishes in the NCAA. This one was the top of the mountain as far as that. But I mean, This is a program that's modeled itself on just incredible consistency. How have you been able to, year in and year out, just keep it rolling like that?
4: Mm-hmm. Yeah, well, thanks. I appreciate you saying that. And I think a lot of it is our culture, that our players, they love Iowa State. They love being here. They love representing the Cardinal in gold. I think that that's one thing that they're really proud of, is they love the people here, and they're so proud to go home and go out in the community and just really represent the Cardinal in gold. They love it.
3: They do, and it shows. And one thing that's always impressed me about your teams is they have fun. You can see it. They're out there smiling. Their body language is great. They're cheering on each other. You can see it from one fairway to another, them cheering on their teammates. It's an individual sport, but it's also a team sport, and they really embrace that team part of it. I love that.
4: Yes, for sure. And I think that that's their favorite thing, that they even talk about going on and having successful professional careers, looking back and having those days where they're cheering for each other and they care about the team success more than their own is their favorite part of their career. And I think representing and being a Cyclone is such a proud moment for them, because they feel that team spirit and that where everyone is pulling towards a common goal, which is so much fun in an individual sport.
3: I think that it has to be a blast, and I've talked to Coach Tank about that on the men's side as well, just the camaraderie you must feel, because you don't get to experience that much as a golfer unless you're on the Ryder Cup team or something, you know, but usually it's just you, and that's the beauty of the sport, because you don't have anybody else you can blame, you know, but that's also one of the hard things about the sport, is you don't have somebody to pick you up. So I think that's neat that your team responds that way.
4: Mm-hmm. Yeah, I think that it's really one of the special things about college golf and being able to compete at that level, is to be able to be in those environments and have that excitement that's pushing you to something that you didn't even know was possible.
3: And they get along so well off the course. I'm sure that's a big part of it, because you do spend a lot of time traveling. You're all over the country, and I imagine that all that time spent together, you can't help but build a camaraderie that way, too.
4: Yes, for sure. We always go back to caring deeply about each other first and embracing growth, and I think that when you have a small team and you're around each other so much, that's a really big part of the culture.
3: Well, Iowa State should be very good again. You said you're ranked 17th preseason,
4: mm-hmm.
3: So the season gets underway this weekend in Madison, Wisconsin. And we're going to talk about this year's team after we take a short break. We'll come back with more with Christy Martins on the Cyclone Coaches Corner, fueled by Chevron, after these messages on the Cyclone Network from Learfield.
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9: ever see people move an umbrella at a tailgate to cover the beer coolers or fill their only sink in a hotel room with ice? It's actually kind of crazy the lengths people will go to make sure their beer is ice cold. But no matter what people do, one thing is pretty clear. Because it's not a beer unless...

0: 10 and 15 cents a gallon on average, and so it's fantastic. In fact, I love the statistics. For the last 15 years, ethanol has saved just Iowa consumers alone $11 billion dollars because of how much less ethanol blends are at the pump.
1: Wow.
0: And so when we're out here and we're talking about our corn farmers and what we do for the state, I really want to emphasize what we're doing for consumers as well, because it is money right back in consumers' pockets.
1: I mean, you can go a little ways on $11 billion.
0: Turns out, yeah.
1: I mean, that's
0: some real money.
1: That matters. That is a big difference, especially these days with what we're seeing at the pump. So that's a really big deal. I know, Craig, that corn farmers need new markets domestically and internationally. Does this series maybe help to educate us that are not farmers within the state about the importance of that?
0: Absolutely. We're looking for markets where we can get them. We're incredibly productive. Our corn farmers know how to grow corn. In fact, every year, year in and year out, we're about 2 bushels more per acre increase of yield.
1: Wow.
0: So we're always needing to get rid of more corn. If you get rid of it, we want to grind it. We want to invest in new opportunities. And so for us, being able to be here to share that story, it does help us create opportunities. Some of our biggest opportunities, we think, are not only consumers using more corn products, and of course, there's over how many, John? How many products?
1: 4,000?
0: 4,000.
1: At least 4,000.
0: Products,
1: yes,
0: that have corn in it. But some of the most interesting ones, of course, are ones that people don't ever even think about. The tire, for example. There is starch in tires and batteries and diapers, yeah, and makeup and clothing. It's incredible where you find corn.
1: When you're tailgating, somehow, some way, corn is involved in your tailgate.
0: Absolutely. I mean, it's everything from bacon to the cheeseburger to the hot dog to, yep, the bratwurst. And, of course, the fuel that brought you here, the ethanol, the list goes on with corn in there.
1: So we talked about the series a little bit, but it really does shine the spotlight on all the different sports across Iowa and Iowa State. And one thing that I love about it, and a real testament to the power of the series, is that you'll see the biggest crowds of the year for softball and soccer and volleyball. That will be the biggest crowd of the year in Hilton Coliseum tonight, despite the weather, for Iowa State and Iowa and the Iowa Corn volleyball match.
0: And that's really what makes this so much fun, right? It's just such, yeah, an intense rivalry, and yet at the end of the day, most everyone goes home, and a lot of houses divided out,
1: yes,
0: there, you know, but it's what makes it just plain fun to do. If you would have told me as an agriculture guy, I would have got to do all this fun sports stuff and have a real purpose and a real value, I mean, what a bonus that is for all of us to get to do this kind of thing.
1: Well, we all are divided in who we want to win, but ultimately we're united when it comes to supporting Iowa's corn farmers, and I think that's part of the beauty of it, too, is that that's when we're all on the same team. Absolutely.
0: Absolutely. I like to say, somebody says, who's going to win? Who's going to win the game, right? And like, well, I think Iowans win. I think Iowa corn farmers win.
1: I
0: think our student athletes win because of the attention that these games really get from so many people. I mean, think about that. 70% of Iowans are going to tune into this football game. That's phenomenal.
1: One way or another.
0: One way or another. Radio, TV, delayed broadcast,
1: yep,
0: whatever it is, they're going to
1: watch. They're going to be paying attention.
0: They are going to be paying attention.
1: Well, Craig, thanks for your attention to this and being a part of this. We appreciate you always coming up and joining us. And excited about the future of Iowa corn and excited about the future of this series.
0: Absolutely. It's a lot of fun, John. Thanks for having me on. Appreciate it.
1: Of course. Craig Floss, our guest. And up next, we're going to visit with an Iowa Corn Growers Association athlete in Isaac Terrell. We also have Jalen Bibbs, Iowa State's defensive line coach. That's coming up next on the Cyclone Coach's Corner, fueled by Chevron, after these messages on the Cyclone Network from Learfield.
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1: 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And our guests now are Isaac Terrell, defensive end for the Cyclones, and Jalen Bibbs, our defensive line coach. And Isaac, let's just start with you and talk about Iowa Corn, because you are an Iowa Corn Growers Association representative. For us, it's awesome to work with those guys. How's it been for you?
8: It's been amazing. They took me out onto the farm, and it was really cool to see how everything works and all the cool, interesting facts about corn.
1: It is amazing, and if you're not from the state, I'm not either, you know, originally. I think there's a lot of learning to be done, right?
8: Yeah.
1: It's pretty cool.
8: Yeah, it's pretty cool.
1: What kind of an appreciation do you have now for Iowa's corn farmers after seeing how hard they work?
8: Just everything that goes on behind the scenes and how hard they work throughout the year to grow as much corn as they do.
1: You wear the number 88, so they love that. Blood at 88, that works out perfectly for them. And Coach Bibbs, you are new to Iowa State, but you're not new to Coach Rogers' staff. You've been with him for quite some time. Tell me about your move here to Ames and how it's gone for you so far.
9: Yeah, it's been nothing short of amazing. I would say that the community, the university has been very welcoming. You know, you can feel the support from the moment that you step foot in Ames, from the moment that you step foot on campus. You know, and I would say that the guys that have also came along on this journey have felt that as well. Just the support that we've been able to receive consistently has been phenomenal. And I think just that investment, our guys feel it, and they're that much more grateful, and they want to work that much harder because they realize that Iowa State, it's so much bigger than just one person or a group of people. It's about all of us collectively. So
1: yeah,
9: really enjoyed my time here.
1: Awesome. Isaac, what was it like playing in front of that crowd on Saturday?
8: Amazing.
1: Yeah.
8: I don't know if I've played in a crowd like that since my time in college, so it was awesome.
1: Does that get you going even more? You've already got a motor to begin with, but does that get you going even more, get even more charged up?
8: Yeah. A lot of fans in a big stadium. I feel like you can jump higher and run faster.
1: I love it. Well, Coach, I want to give you a chance to brag about the guy next to you, because he had 3 sacks. He's the Big 12 Defensive Player of the Week. Just obviously the transition to Iowa State's going really well for him so